0: 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Then find out why we're called Florida's Golf Capital. 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

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Well, we don't know either, but maybe this song will help clear things up. You're home in the country, KAAN, Bethany.

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0: 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You're home in the country. KAAN. Bethany.

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1: Well, then, just get out that welding torch and put that tuning knob out of its misery. You're home in the country. KAAN. Bethany.

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Alexandra Kay's debut song is on the way, and if you're going to be traveling for the Memorial Weekend, take a deep breath. You might need a little patience. We'll tell you about it coming up.

0: 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She's a Friday night heartbreaker. Here is a game player. Better do yourself a favor. The setting things right on a Sunday.
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0: So did she cut and run on both of them, and that's how they found out about each other? Because I think that's a pretty decent backstory, if you ask me. That's Corey Kent and Co. Wetzel.
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0: This Friday, he's releasing his version of the Miley Cyrus song, The Climb. Well, that's interesting. That's Bailey Zimmerman on 95.5 Regional Radio, CAN.
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